Radio Warszawa 106,2 FM. Dobrze słuchać. There's no need to worry. I've been down before.

This will fade eventually. So if our time is running out, day after day, we'll make the mundane a masterpiece. Oh my, my, oh my, my love. I take one look at you, you're taking me.